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So I'm here to tell you to stop crying. You've cried too much. You've tried by yourself. You've tried with men. 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Try it with God. And just have faith.